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0: 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It's where visitors and locals alike lift off.
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0: 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And we got your first chance coming up at 9 o'clock this morning. 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
0: We're going to be heading up to Universal. Halloween Horror Nights, enjoying that. We'll tell you all about it. Happy Friday.

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1: Now, Miss Miranda Lambert is opening up about artificial intelligence writing country songs. You know, a lot of folks are concerned about this. During an interview with Rolling Stone, the singer was asked what she thinks about AI-created music, and she said, quote, "It is terrifying."
2: Yeah.
1: She admits that she hasn't completely made up her mind about AI yet, adding she needs to learn more about it. Miranda also said, "I know it can be an amazing tool. I don't know how to use it." Elsewhere in the interview, the country star said she doesn't want to become one of those people who refuses to learn new technology.
2: That makes sense.
1: Just because it's new.
2: Yeah.
1: Her new album, Crisco, dropped Friday. And if you're wondering why it's called Crisco, here's a little sample from the album.
3: Crisco, hey, we mix in country and disco.
1: Country and disco.
2: Uh-huh.
1: Hence the term Crisco. And I'm sure we'll be hearing more from that album soon.
2: Yes, we will. So one of the reasons so many of us love country music is the truth often written in them. You know,
1: three chords in the truth.
2: Yeah, they're very personal experiences. But not every song is written from a personal experience. Some of them are inspired by observations.
1: Some are written by AI, sure.
2: No, hopefully not. Riley Green touched on that with some of the songs off of his new album that's out. It's called That's Just Me. Not all are born from his own heartbreak and real life experiences.
4: I think that fans of country music always want to kind of believe a lyric's true. So I try to make it as real as I can. But, you know, I don't think you're riding down the road crying one day and then on the beach drinking a Corona the next. So it's tough for it all to be true.
2: He did say his new album has not only heartbreak songs on it, but upbeat songs on it as well. Like I said, That's Just Me is out now. And, of course, we're going to see Riley Green in just a couple months, December 12th. He's going to be at Live Fest Naples. And we've got details on tickets and even a chance for you to win free tickets just by going to GatorCountry1019.com.
1: Can't imagine a fellow that pretty has ever had heartbreak.
2: Right. Who's turned him down?
1: Right, exactly.
2: I wouldn't. He is my eye candy on Monday and Tuesday nights, though, on The Voice. Just playing.
1: Yeah. All right, that's the Nitty Gritty from Music City. Woo. Find those stories where you follow us on the socials.
2: It's getting hot in here.
1: Mel's looking for a fan. And we're getting back to it now with Ella Langley. She has the same effect on me.

0: I can't believe I'm saying so, but there's a major development in the world of Us.
1: Is there?
0: Yeah.
1: Okay.
0: This is big.
1: Okay. You got me worried.
0: This is big, big.
1: What's going on?
0: I mean, this is like,
1: I mean, like...
0: Didn't see this coming.
1: Really?
0: Woke up this morning and I thought, is this even possible?
1: Oh.
0: Yeah, this is that kind of...
1: No.
0: Is Jordan coming out to play? No. No, this is...
1: This is bigger than that?
0: Ladies and gentlemen, we have a new first texter of the day.
1: No.
0: Ryan Stone got in this morning.
1: Wow.
0: With a Mernin at 1 a.m.
1: Welcome, Ryan.
0: Ryan, you have unseated Sandy French.
1: Wow.
0: Who for weeks and weeks now.
1: Yeah, months.
0: Has been the first texter of the day. I know. It's quite the development here on Mellon's Got in the Morning. This kind of thing don't happen every day.
1: No, it doesn't.
0: Sandy, I'm sad to say.
1: You've been dethroned.
0: Has been dethroned as first texter of the day. Thank you, Ryan, for the Mernin. And I believe that's a John Deere tractor emoji.
1: Oh.
0: So he must be up and at him this morning.
1: He went above and beyond, even sent an emoji.
0: Sandy, I came in second with a happy fry yay. Good morning, Mel and Scott. Did you know it's International Beer and Pizza Day? As a matter of fact, I did.
1: Oh.
0: We're going to have a song about that coming up.
1: Okay.
0: Patrick also came in at 1 a.m. with a good morning, Gator Country. Friday is here. Go home for the weekend time. Thanks, Mel and Scott, for getting me through the week, for
1: aww.
0: Sure. And Jessica came in at 1 a.m. with a good morning.
1: Wow.
0: 1 a.m. is Dwayne Leitzel with a good morning, Mel and Scott. It's TGIF. Andrea, it's National Fire... Oh, I think you meant Ann. It's National Fire Prevention Day. Oh. Have a great weekend.
1: There you go.
0: Check your batteries in your smoke detector. Nobody does that enough.
1: No. I just wait for the beeping. I just wait for the beeping.
0: That's not...
1: I know, it's not. Don't
0: that's not the safest way to go
1: no,
0: about it, Mel.
1: No, it's not. It's not.
0: Let's see. What else we got? Happy Friday from Michelle. Gloria says, good morning, Mel and Scott. Happy Friday. Yay. Have a great weekend. Ricky, good morning, Scott. Did Speed Racer make it there on time, your counterpart? I think that's there's an obvious answer to that. Yes, she is here. Thank you all for the good mornings. And if you...
1: Except for you, Ricky.
0: 239-498-1019 is our number. If you want to shoot us a text throughout the morning, we love it. All right, stay with us. Gator Country.
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0: Hudson Westbrook, he painted you pretty. Got ourselves a wreck. It's 82 in the left lane, about a half mile before Daniels.
1: Oh, man.
0: A little tailgater traffic.
1: Traffic?
0: Trouble.
1: Sounds like traffic.
0: This morning. And talking trouble as well.
1: We're getting there.
0: Again, that's a wreck at 82 in left lane, about a half mile before Daniels. Watch out for that.
1: Okay.
0: Friday Night Lights. Let's go Seahawks. Have an awesome weekend. Thank you, Jennifer.
1: Yep.
0: You as well. Have an awesome weekend.
1: Love it.
0: So you're married for about 100 years, and you have one husband.
1: Yes.
0: Can you imagine having 12?
1: No.
0: 12 Dannys.
1: No. But he also probably couldn't imagine having 12.
0: But he's such a wonderful man. Wouldn't he be wonderful to have around so much?
1: He is. But, I mean, no, I don't want 12 of them.
0: A Nevada woman married 12 men.
1: What?
0: She married.
1: Why?
0: She married 12 different men to fund her casino gambling habit.
1: What?
0: Yeah. Yeah. She's been charged with bigamy and obtaining money under false pretenses.
1: Oh, my gosh.
0: Guys are so stupid. They'll just hand over their money to...
1: Yeah. I'm curious, did they all know that they were married to the same woman?
0: Probably.
1: Wow.
0: Knowing, I don't know. Police say the money was fueled over $300,000 in casino losses. So as she kept racking up the losses, I guess she figured, well, I'll just get another husband.
1: Yeah.
0: She was the quintessential runaway bride. One victim told the court her schemes left him unable to pay his factory workers.
1: Oh, man.
0: Yeah. Wow.
1: That's awful.
0: Yeah, 12 different husbands to fuel her gambling habit. Yeah. I bring this story up because I know you have a tendency to...
1: Partake.
0: Roll the bones.
1: Roll the bones.
0: And, yes. Partake of the way too many scratch-offs. So, you know.
1: Yeah, I do. I like to play the lotto.
0: Danny, you might not be the only one.
1: Trust me, he's the only one.
0: We got something a little easier to play. We call it the $1,000 Workday. And at 9 o'clock, we'll give you the first keyword. We do it four times a day. 9, 11, 1, and 3. And Lyle Hutchison, Susan Marchenko, James Hunt, those are some folks that won $1,000 doing this, and you can do the same. 9 o'clock, get the first keyword, text it back to us to win. It's super simple. Mel's working on three things to know in Southwest Florida. I don't know nothing, but I'm waiting to find out what we need to know with Mel coming up here about 6:46 on Gator Country 101.9.
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0: Hey, it's Scott of Mel and Scott in the Morning. 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

0: let's get into it. Hurricane Isaias is passing our west coast today. And we're not going to be affected by it. We're going to get some breeze, though, like breezier conditions and maybe a few showers here or there. But for the most part, it is heading towards Pensacola. And they're expecting it to make landfall late tonight into tomorrow morning, as around the Category 2 is where it's sitting at right now.
1: Danny's alignment, is he headed north?
0: No, I know some guys are. He is
1: he on
0: not.
1: Call?
0: Not to my knowledge.
1: Yeah, I know a lot of folks are headed north to help out with whatever damage
0: there are quite a few, which is great. I love seeing that. Saturday is going to be similar to today, breezier day, higher wave conditions if you're trying to head to the beach, so keep that in mind. And then Sunday, plan for probably our last day to get some decent rainfall. I guess there's a cool front that's expected to come down next week. I say cool front because I think it's just going to take most of the humidity out of our temperature, not so much like lower our temperature.
1: Okay.
0: So just keep that in mind.
1: Less humidity is good.
0: Yes, it is. United Healthcare has launched a new website addressing questions about the ongoing dispute with Lee Health. And I wanted to pass that website along because I know this affects...
1: My mom's freaked out.
0: She's
1: got United Healthcare.
0: My mother-in-law is the same.
1: She's got Lee Health, and she's freaked out.
0: Yeah, she's stressed to the max. Medicare's open enrollment begins October 15th, so keep that date in mind. But if you have questions, you can go to the UHC.com/LeeHealth website, and it should answer all of your questions.
1: We were just talking about it yesterday. She said her insurance broker she talked to yesterday said that hopefully they'll erect their head from their anus and figure this all out before the end of the year. It's like
0: an arm wrestling match is what this sounds like.
1: They're playing hardball with each other, and hopefully they'll work it out because there's a lot of patience in the balance.
0: Yes, absolutely there is. So hopefully they get this under moving along and get this worked out. But go to that website. I'll post it on all of our Melon's Got socials so you can go there.
1: All right.
0: And then a lot of high school football, too. So
1: go team.
0: Go team.
1: All right. Back to it with Morgan Wallen on Gator Country 101.9.

0: and yard squirrels. Nice. Got a little tailgater traffic trouble, accident on 82. That's going to be in the left lane about half mile before Daniels. Be aware of that. And, yeah, some high school football games tonight.
1: Yeah, Fort Myers and South Fort Myers are playing. Cape is taking on North Fort Myers. You got Naples and Gulf Coast. That's going to be a big game. Island Coast and Bishop Vero are playing. Let's see, Cypress Lake and Lele are also playing tonight. So there are a few more games.
0: Hope the weather
1: cooperates. Yes, but that's exactly what I was thinking. You know, a little football in the rain.
0: Yeah.
1: Just adds to excitement.
0: I love the fact they play football in weather.
1: Yes, me too. As long as there's no lightning.
0: Baseball should man up and play in the weather. I think it'd be a lot more interesting.
1: Well, I mean...
0: Oh, no, they have to cover the field and take a break.
1: Yeah.
0: God forbid they get wet.
1: Well, there's a whole, like, study to, like, you know, football field and... baseball field and design and maintaining it. Like, it's a whole big... It's a big thing.
0: Mm-hmm.
1: I've heard about it before.
0: We're getting knuckleheads on the way just after 7:05, and then we're going to do the almost impossible question. You can win your way to Busch Gardens for Hollow Scream at 7:20, so stay with us.
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0: It's time for Mel and Scott's Knuckleheads.
1: You know what an airplane tug is?
2: Oh, yeah, it's that little car thing.
1: Yeah, it's like a golf cart-sized vehicle used to push planes back from the gate.
2: Yes.
1: A Washington knucklehead allegedly turned a Southern California airport into his own personal racetrack. He stole one of those airplane tugs for a joyride across the tarmac.
2: Oh, nice.
1: Crashing into a vehicle and trying to swipe another airport truck before cops caught up with him. 26-year-old and old enough to know better, Skyler. J. Barr of Everett, Washington.
2: He set the bar.
1: Skyler Barr of Everett, Washington was arrested on suspicion of vehicle theft, vandalism, and trespassing. Video of the bizarre escapade shows Barr careening around the tarmac at John Wayne Airport, at one point coming dangerously close to an Alaska Airlines plane. My favorite part is when he's waving his arm in the air like he's on a rodeo bull.
2: Woo-hoo.
1: The chaos began when Barr, who was reportedly waiting for his flight, allegedly slipped through a restricted door leading outside the airport. Barr allegedly hopped aboard the airplane tug and took off, eventually making his way into the American Airlines area, where he tried to climb aboard one of their planes.
2: Wow.
1: Along the way, he crashed into another vehicle and then allegedly tried to steal a lavatory truck.
2: Oh,
1: well, that could have been a big mess.
2: Yeah.
1: The wild ride lasted only about 10 minutes before it came to an end. Sounds like somebody had one too many El Presidente margaritas at the airport Chili's.
2: One of my favorite places to stop.
1: You just got to be careful.
2: But, okay, in his defense, he was probably on a flight delay that was like, 3 hours long.
1: Well, I don't think the airplane tug's going to get you there any faster.
2: No, it's definitely not. But they do look fun, not going to lie. Just saying.
1: Don't get any ideas.
2: I won't.
1: At a South Florida luxury hotel, says nearly 200 lobsters vanished from its kitchen inventory. What, did they just get up and walked out? Police believe a former employee may be responsible. Investigators say 37-year-old Diego Alfredo Medina Acosta was caught on surveillance video moving a cart loaded with lobster from a storage area at the Biltmore Hotel in Coral Gables. Police say the hotel discovered more than $7,800 worth of missing food, including 192 lobster tails.
2: Wow.
1: And just like my waiter, he forgot the melted butter.
2: Every single time.
1: I guess they caught the lobster mobster.
2: Oh, there you go.
1: And those are your knuckleheads. Find those stories where you follow us on the socials. Look out for Mel and Scott in the morning. Look for us everywhere.
2: I would totally have to be the driver, not the passenger of the tug.
1: The tug? Yes.
2: <Same.
1: laughs> Yeah. Watch out. You might get a ticket, though.
3: Kind of like

0: Good morning. We're melting.
1: You might get more than a ticket on that one. Ow. Stealing an airport.
0: I didn't say I would do it.
1: No, but you sounded interested in it.
0: I said it looks like fun when they drive them around because they go pretty fast.
1: Yeah,
0: they kind of whiz in and out of things. That's all. I am just not helping my case, am I?
1: The $1,000 workday is back, and we got your first keyword at 9 o'clock this morning. So go ahead and try to win that. We'll give you the keyword. You just text back, and we'll do it again at 11, and then again at 1, and then again at 3, and then again on Monday. Yeah, the $1,000 workday, 9, 11, 1, and 3.
0: Very nice.
1: Shout out to Jack Prefossi, Gulf Coast High School wide receiver. All right, Lori, thank you very much for that. All right, way to go, Jack. Gulf Coast High School.
0: Oh, nice.
1: All right. Shout out to my job, Metro Blinds, best company and best boss to work for.
0: Aww.
1: Oh, can you imagine saying something like that?
0: Craig must be the boss.
1: Wow. Oh. Yeah, Craig, are you giving a shout out to yourself? I see what you did there. Right, Metro Blinds, eh? Oh, you can just advertise with us.
0: Oh, nice.
1: Yeah. Best boss to work for.
0: Blinds.
1: That's awesome.
0: I could use some of those.
1: A lot of people are upset that Sandy was not the first texter of the day.
0: Really? She has her own,
1: dethroned.
0: Cheer squad.
1: Apparently so.
0: Aww.
1: And a lot of people are attempting to dethrone her.
0: Yeah.
1: From being first texter
0: challenge.
1: Of the day.
0: Yeah.
1: In case you're not with us earlier in the morning, right at 6 o'clock, we do first text of the day.
0: Yes, we do.
1: It has been Sandy French for weeks.
0: Months.
1: It has.
0: Decades.
1: I wouldn't say that. We have been playing the Almost Impossible Question for decades, and we got a question for you coming up here at 7:20. When you're way to the Florida Everblades.
0: Go Blades!
1: No, I take that back. When you're way to Busch Gardens, Howl Low Scream.
0: Woo-hoo!
1: An hour from now, we'll do the Everblades tickets. You've got so much going on, my head's spinning. And it's only going to get busier next week.
0: I know.
1: You should see the list of stuff we're doing next week.
0: We'll talk about it more
1: insane.
0: In a little bit, yeah.
1: Anyway, want to go to Busch Gardens, Howl Low Scream. We got your tickets coming up here next on Gator Country.
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0: Country 101.9. We got tailgater traffic trouble. The 41 bridge moving south is a stopped parking lot.
1: Uh-oh.
0: Too many cars? Got a wreck? I don't know.
1: Yeah.
0: 41 bridge south. Stopped parking lot.
1: Okay.
0: Thank you, Robert, for the info.
1: Appreciate that.
0: If you know of some tailgater traffic trouble we could share with the class, our number is 239-498-1019. Hang on, you need that number for this, too.
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0: That's right. About one in six of us do this at Halloween. One in six. One fifth.
1: I'm sorry, what?
0: One fifth.
1: Oh.
0: One fifth of us. Say what? One in six.
1: I don't think I do this.
0: One out of six.
1: Yeah.
0: If you blind up six people, one of them would do this at Halloween.
1: Hmm. Do you do this? I don't think I do this.
0: Yes. What? Yes, I have. Yeah, now that I think about it.
1: So you are the one?
0: Out of six? Yes, I'm special, Mel. Is that what you're trying to say? I deserve an award.
1: Something
0: all right, 239-498 for working with you. 239-498-1019 is the number.
1: I make your day fun.
0: Indeed you do. I couldn't survive this place if it weren't for you. Honest to God. These people outside this door?
1: Yeah.
0: Yeah, I couldn't handle it. I'd either be on the news for burning the building down or...
1: Stop it.
0: Or died from a massive heart attack. I couldn't handle this place without you. Yeah, you're the only thing that keeps me grounded. And I think you'd say the same for me.
1: Yeah.
0: If you weren't too embarrassed to say it on the radio. Leave candy outside with the door closed and not answer.
1: Oh, no, I
0: don't even do that. I turn all the lights off, lock the gate.
1: Stop it.
0: I ain't got no candy. I ain't got no money to be buying candy. Have you seen the price of candy lately?
1: Yeah, I have.
0: Kids, tell your parents to go work hard and buy you some candy. I ain't got the money.
1: It is expensive.
0: Isn't it, though?
1: Take the day off.
0: We don't have a lot of trick-or-treaters in my neighborhood because it's all snowbirds and old farts. So we don't get a lot of kids.
1: We have a ton.
0: And if we do, I freak out like, oh, crap, what do I have? Oh, look, I have some dark chocolate for you. Don't you love the
1: Here,
0: 90% dark chocolate?
1: I'll break off a piece.
0: Let me break off a square for you.
1: Here's your square. It's awful.
0: Watch horror movies.
1: Oh, that's a good guess.
0: Ding Dong Ditch. No.
1: Yeah.
0: Go trick-or-treating as an adult. These are all great guesses, but not it. One in six of us do this at Halloween. I am guilty myself.
1: Same.
0: Guilty? I don't know. Maybe it's not a thing to be guilty of.
1: No, I mean, no.
0: 239-498-1019. What's up for grabs, Mel?
1: Oh, you can win a 4-pack of tickets to go to Busch Gardens.
0: Scream.
1: Yeah, that's going on. Select nights through October 31st. A lot of fun. A lot of scary haunted houses, scare zones, all the things. Plus, we're going to throw in a parking pass for you, too.
0: All right. Before I burn the building down, let's get an answer. 239-498-1019. And good luck. It's the Almost Impossible Question on Gator.

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1: One in six of us do this at Halloween.
2: Uh-huh.
1: Some of the answers we've had?
2: They've been all over the place, but we've had things like...
1: Eat their kids' candy.
2: Well, yeah.
1: That's the candy tax.
2: Dress up their pets for Halloween.
1: I'm going to take you out and walk around with you all night. I get the Reese's Peanut Butter Cups. All right? That's the deal.
2: Dudley, hands down, refuses to let us put anything on him. He becomes like this whole other animal. He's like...
1: Surprised he doesn't try to eat it. Okay. That dog eats everything.
2: He ate some...
1: If you put a costume on him, it wouldn't last long before he ate it.
2: That's true.
1: Are y'all getting my messages? Because I'm not getting a confirmation received. Yes, Brenda and everyone else who said the same message.
2: Yeah,
1: we're getting your messages. We had to turn that feature off because we're getting too many messages. I mean, I'm not too many, but you know what I'm saying.
2: We're about to hit our limit.
1: So yeah, I guess. Put a limit on us. Whose idea was that?
2: We can't be limited.
1: We're getting so many texts that we had to turn that feature off.
2: Yeah.
1: So, unfortunately, a lot of you are confused by the fact you don't get a confirmation email. Look, when I text Mel, I don't get a confirmation email.
2: No.
1: I'm lucky if she even replies. Holly says, order takeout. On Halloween?
2: Yes.
1: Mow the lawn. Well, that's an odd time to be out mowing the lawn. I'd love to stop and give you some candy, kids, but I'm busy mowing the lawn. No, but we did get a correct answer. One in six of us do this at Halloween.
3: Hello.
1: Good morning, Grace. We got you on the horn this morning because we want to know your answer to the almost impossible question. It's Mel and Scott calling. How you doing?
2: Hi.
3: I'm doing good. Thank you. I'm so excited.
1: You're so excited?
3: Sorry.
1: All right.
3: Yeah.
1: Let's see if you got the correct answer first. One in six of us do this at Halloween, and what is the answer?
3: It is wearing the same costume as last year.
1: That is correct.
2: Yay! Yeah,
1: wear the same costume. Yes. I have gone in my Dolphins jersey as Dan Marino year after year after year.
2: That's just laziness.
1: You got kids to deal with, right, when they're little and they're running around and you got to be, watch them, make them safe and all.
2: I do see a lot of, family-themed costumes.
1: I see a lot of moms as witches. A lot of witches.
2: Well, we did the Family Minions last year, or was it the year before, and I'm doing the pirate costume this year.
1: Yeah.
2: So I change it up.
1: Would you agree with this, Grace? Do you go with the same costume every year, or do you change it up?
3: I change it up.
2: Nice.
3: I was a witch last year, but I don't know what I'm going to do this year.
1: Yeah.
2: Okay. He's still trying to figure it out.
1: You get some ideas when you visit Busch Gardens for Hello Scream. You're going to have a great time.
3: Thank you so much.
1: You're one of those families that everything's got to match. You're one of those moms, aren't you?
2: Not
1: the matching pajamas at Christmas.
2: Okay,
1: you got to have the matching Halloween costume.
2: No, actually.
1: It's got to be a theme. Everybody's got to be on a whole family. Your family went on vacation. Had to get all the stupid t-shirts made. So it was a family vacation?
2: Yeah.
1: Your mom did that, right?
2: Yeah, we had the puffy paint shirts through. Puffy paint shirts.
1: Oh my God.
2: I love it.
1: And I'm one of the tourists that's laughing at you guys.
2: Taking pictures, going,
1: oh my God, look at that family. Would you look at that? That's a little
2: too
1: close.
2: It was so much fun making our little puffy paint shirts.
1: That's a little too much closeness. Yeah, I don't need to be that close to my family. I'm not puffy painting anything. I don't love you that much.
2: Aww.
1: I'm kidding. All right. Mel and I will be wearing our puppy paint shirts to Hello Scream. Why you leave me hanging like that? You don't howl with me. I asked one thing of you. You howl with me, and you are not. Oh, now I know why. Okay, back to it. Jason, what's trending? Mel's working on that. We'll have it coming up shortly. Stay with us on this Friday. Gator.

0: 6.9 on a Friday. Yay.
1: Yes, it feels good.
0: Thank you for being here.
1: It feels good.
0: Good to have you along for the ride.
1: Yep.
0: We got Florida Everblades tickets giveaway around 8:20 this morning. And by the way, your kid could be a Florida Everblades kid of the game. The Gator Country kid of the game gets to go down on the ice and yell, "Let's play hockey!"
1: Isn't that adorable?
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1: I love that.
0: Who knows? Might be kid of the game.
1: It's
0: You'll win four tickets to the game as well.
1: And the kids get so excited. Like, you see them on the ice, and they, oh my gosh, they're beaming.
0: Quite the honor. Anyway, they're going to do it all season long. And the first home opener, of course, when they raise the championship banner, the fifth, by the way, championship banner, will be on the 17th. And you could be there with a four-pack of tickets. Through your friends or family or whatever.
1: Awesome.
0: Yeah, I know. 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
1: Love it.
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1: I'm trying.
0: Scrambling is more the term, I think.
1: Oh, my God. A little slight.
0: We'll see what she throws together here in just a few minutes. 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

0: 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So we have our first official hurricane of the season. Hurricane Isaias is heading to like the panhandle Louisiana area. Category 2 as it stands right now. It's expected to make landfall late tonight, like in the overnight hours into Saturday morning. As far as how it affects our weather, it's going to be a little breezier today. We might see a few scattered showers. Yeah, might see a few scattered showers. If you've ever used Cash App, get ready. You might be getting some money back. Yeah, the company is set to begin distributing payments from a $15 million settlement for a data breach. It exposed some personal information.
1: Oh, great. So I pay my kids.
0: Oh, is it?
1: Yeah, they got on Cash App years ago for some reason. That's the way I send money to them.
0: Well, so your kids owe you money and Cash App.
1: Yeah, no kidding. Yeah, they owe me more than that.
0: Hashtag winning in your world.
1: Huh. How much am I getting back?
0: Probably pennies.
1: Yeah.
0: Probably not much as you've sent.
1: Stupid class action lawsuits never amount to much.
0: It's never as much as you've sent. Have you ever tried to, plank? It's kind of like an exercise move.
1: Do I look like...
0: I just said, have you tried it? I didn't say
1: the type of human that might plank at some point. Only if I was forced under.
0: Only if you fell in that position.
1: Threat of death. Or someone's golding a gun to my head.
0: If I trip and fell.
1: Yeah, if I fell into that position. I plank when I sleep at night.
0: No, of course you do. Well, one woman has officially broke the record. She is now a Guinness World Record holder in holding a plank. Yes, an abdominal plank for, get this, 5 hours.
1: Wow.
0: 5 hours. And here's the even crazier. She's 61 years old. She's amazing.
1: She must be dead inside. 5 hours.
0: That's crazy. I know. I can't imagine. I can't imagine.
1: Was she asleep?
0: No.
1: They wake her up?
0: Did it on purpose.
1: Wow.
0: I know. You go, girl. High five to you.
1: Good for her,
0: right?
1: I guess.
0: Yeah, that is great.
1: Everybody needs a hobby. That ain't mine.
0: No, I know. I can tell.
1: How much planking have you done in your day?
0: None. I think I did it when it was viral one time.
1: Did you really? Is there a video of that?
0: No.
1: Oh, God, I wish.
0: This is interesting. Amazon customers are going viral after discovering the retailer's quote-unquote About You feature contains some surprisingly personal interferences about them.
1: Oh, I'm sure.
0: And this is crazy. So this launched back in like May, right? And now it's going over like your purchase history and your searches, your reviews, your saved list. And then it kind of puts together like a personalized shopping. Sounds like it would be helpful, right? Until like it starts, judging you. One person said that it literally had flat buttocks. It felt like she had a flat buttocks
1: for some
0: of the stuff that she was searching. So it was like offering all these suggestions as far as like products and stuff that she needed to buy. Another reported...
1: She responded with, it ain't wrong, but damn, you have to call me out like that?
0: Yeah, here's another one that surprised me. Other people reported profiles that included claims like the customer has no friends, uses phone in the shower to read Kindle books, and cannot keep real plants alive.
1: Wow.
0: So I know, right? A little harsh, isn't it?
1: A little bit.
0: Amazon says users can update or remove profiles when it comes to the app and the mobile site.
1: You can remove it, but it'll still know all that about you and still use it against you. Wow.
0: By the way, the Bucks beat the Cowboys last night 24-16. Eagles and Jags play in London 9:30 on Sunday morning, and the Bengals are playing the Dolphins at 1 o'clock.
1: All right.
0: There you go.
1: Thank you, Mel.
0: You're welcome.
1: That's what's trending.
0: Yes, it is.
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0: Stop it.
1: That's what the internet says.
0: That's what Bob said.
1: Yeah?
0: I'll be honest. I'm not the best at checking all of our notifications all the time, but I just happened to... I was posting the Lee Health information with United Healthcare. I was posting that on our Mel and Scott Facebook page, and I came across the Knuckleheads video that you posted. What was that? When was the 5th? Oh, this was Monday. Wow, I'm way behind.
1: Yeah, anyway, we're really bad about keeping up with stuff.
0: But somebody posted on our Knuckleheads video that we shared that day, and one said, "You look great, Mel. Is that a new hairstyle?" Oh, you too, Scott. And then another person called me a smoke show. So, yeah.
1: Smoke show and Scott.
0: That's why you said that.
1: I like it. We have the nitty gritty from Music City on the way just after 8. Miranda Lambert's going to weigh in about AI, among other things, as well as the contest to play. Catch a riff of this, where can win your way to the Everblades home opener.
0: Go Blades!
1: Go Blades!
0: I'm excited. Hockey is back.
1: They're going to be raising the championship banner, and it's going to be a hoot and a half. And
0: we love going to the hockey games.
1: Oh, yeah, it's a good time. We got a 4-pack of tickets, and we'll hook you up. That's coming up around 8:20 this morning with Gator Country 101.9. Stay with us.
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1: Well, Miss Miranda Lambert, she's opening up about her feelings on artificial intelligence writing country songs.
2: Hmm.
1: Yeah, that's a thing now. During an interview with Rolling Stone, the singer was asked what she thinks about AI music, and she said, quote, "It is terrifying." She admits she hasn't completely made up her mind about AI yet, adding she needs to learn a little more about it. Miranda said, "I know it can be an amazing tool, I just don't know how to use it." Elsewhere in the interview, the country star said she doesn't want to become the kind of person who refuses to learn new technology just because it's new.
2: Hmm.
1: Her new album, Crisco, just dropped last Friday. Why is it called Crisco?
2: Yeah.
1: Well, she sings about it here, and we'll tell you.
3: Crisco, hey, we
1: country and disco.
2: Yeah.
1: You Crisco.
2: Mix it together, get a little Crisco.
1: I just know it made the best fried chicken Grandma used to cook.
2: I know, I like it. I like that Miranda Lambert has some new music out.
1: It's dancing.
2: It is. It is. It's fun. So one of the reasons many of us love country music is the truth, often written.
1: Three chords and the truth.
2: Yeah, absolutely. But not every song is written from personal experiences. Some are inspired by observations. Riley Green kind of touched on that with the songs off of his new album, That's Just Me, and how he, you know, was used some of his own heartbreak and even real life experiences and observations from others to write the songs that are on this album.
4: I think that fans of country music always want to kind of believe a lyric's true. So I try to make it as real as I can. But, you know, I don't think you're riding down the road crying one day and then on the beach drinking a Corona the next. So it's tough for it all to be true.
2: I mean, I could be. Just saying. By the way, his new album, That's Just Me, officially came out last month, September 18th. It's really good if you haven't had a chance to listen to it. And you can hear him live. He's going to be at Live Fest Naples, December 12th, along with Tyler Hubbard. You need details on tickets? Yeah, you do, because that's going to be an amazing concert. Go to GatorCountry1019.com, and you also have a chance to win tickets there, too.
1: Are you going to faint on stage when we introduce him?
2: Oh, my gosh. Are we going to get to? Am I going to be that close?
1: How are you going to handle that whole event?
2: He is so my eye candy. Just saying. I'm loving seeing when he like is on The Voice and I'm watching it. I'm like, oh, hey, okay. Spin that chair. Hey, no,
1: I spin your chair. All right, that's the Nitty Gritty from Music City. You can find those stories where you follow us on the socials.
2: Hit that button.
1: Look for Mel and Scott in the morning. Oh, you're gonna be a mess at that show. All right, Live Fest, that is. Stay with us. We got your Everbleeds tickets coming up on Gator.

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0: have some news about her, Lauren Elena.
1: You do? But
0: I can't tell you right now.
1: Oh.
0: Yeah, I'm under wraps.
1: Oh.
0: You've been sworn to secrecy.
1: Well, what do you know that I don't know?
0: Probably not a lot. But, You're on a need-to-know basis. All right, 239-498-1019 is our number. Shoot us a text if you know some tailgater traffic trouble or you got something to say about this and that. You might be our random texter of the day a little bit later.
1: Very nice.
0: Rachel asked us, did anyone notice Mayfield on the sidelines last night in Dallas looking like he belongs in one of those Progressive commercials? Progressive can't stop you from turning into your parents. No, I don't have Prime, so I wasn't able to watch the game, but
1: nice.
0: Yeah, that's one of those ways I'm saving money. I'm not giving Baldy another $130
1: on
0: the money.
1: Oh, man.
0: Yeah, anyway. But I'll...
1: Did we ever figure out what was going on with Mark?
0: A rerun of it or something.
1: Mark? Yeah, he sent us a whole bunch. It looks like, I don't know, could
0: bunch
1: be algebra.
0: Gibberish?
1: Could be algebra.
0: I think he
1: be...
0: sat on his phone.
1: Oh, he like butt texted us.
0: Yeah, he butt texted us.
1: Oh,
0: is that
1: okay.
0: A thing?
1: I don't know.
0: Because, let's see, he sent us 500-128-2810-5011-5835-F5G-SCEG-FXSDC-ORG.
1: Huh.
0: T5.
1: Yeah. It's not like his credit card number or anything, isn't it? We shouldn't be reading that out loud, right?
0: Oh, wow. Come to think of it. Hang on. Screenshot that, would you? All right.
1: Well, he didn't give us the back three numbers.
0: As if anybody could have wrote that down that quickly.
1: We need those. We need those.
0: Oh, the three numbers on the back? Yeah.
1: He didn't send us that.
0: Like a security code.
1: Yeah,
0: or
1: no, he didn't send us that yet. Yet.
0: Why would you tell me that after I've read it?
1: Because I started looking at it and I put a pattern together.
0: Kind of looks like a credit card number, doesn't it?
1: That's what I said.
0: Ooh. So he's trying to order something. I wonder what Mark's up to.
1: T5?
0: We get some interesting text messages.
1: We do.
0: All right. 239-498-1019. That's our number. Shoot us text anytime. Hello and good morrow. I like ribs. My name is Dave Schipple. All right, David.
1: Well, good morrow to you.
0: Good morrow as well. What do we talk like that?
1: It's voice texting.
0: All right. Stay with us, Gator Country.
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1: Yeah, we're playing a country song guitar riff. Looking for you to tell us what it is. Here it is again. All right. Do you know what it is?
2: Oh, yeah.
1: We had some great guesses.
2: We did.
1: But we tried to call our winner.
2: Yes, we did.
1: The answer was?
2: Ella Langley, Loving Life Again.
1: That's right. We tried to call Craig, but Craig's too busy for us. He won't answer.
3: Say, how's gonna be, Craig?
4: No, I really don't know you.
3: You change.
4: Are you good? You good? Stay.
3: Craig's phone. Hey, young blood. My girls take care of you. You take.
1: Yeah, Craig's too busy for us.
2: Craig's phone. Hey, yeah. Craig.
1: Craig, got it going on.
2: Craig.
1: I'm too busy for y'all.
2: You can't
1: Craig.
2: Answer.
1: That's right.
2: Craig is not answering.
1: So, oh well.
2: But he did win the tickets.
1: Yeah, he's just too busy of a man to be with us on a Friday.
2: Maybe he's on the other line.
1: He's out there making stuff happen. Craig.
2: Craig.
1: All right, Craig. Enjoy your tickets. You gotta
2: we're going to be saying that all day.
1: Everblades. Craig.
2: Go Blades.
1: Oh, yeah. I used to love that show. Key and Peele.
2: Yeah.
1: Anyway, four tickets to the opening game at Hertz Arena as they destroy the Orlando Solar. Who cares? October 17th and raise the champion banner. Craig.
2: And you know who else is going to be there?
1: Maybe you can make the game, Craig.
2: Well, hopefully
1: can't
2: you
1: answer
2: can.
1: The call, but maybe you can make the game.
2: Craig.
1: Craig.
2: Who's going to be there?
1: Craig. Is it Friday yet?
2: Yes.
1: Oh, thank God.
2: That's why we're a little loopy today.
1: I don't know what's going on. It's Gator Country 101.9. Craig.

0: I'm Ella Langley on Gator Country 101.9. Mel and Scott on a Friday, and we finally heard back from Craig, who's loving Gator Country again because he just got those tickets to the Everblaze game. He says, I'm sorry, guys. I didn't get the call. I don't know what happened. Thank you so much.
1: Say, how's going to be, Craig?
2: Apparently, that's how it's going to be.
0: He's apologizing. I don't think you want to be on the radio. Aww. Right? And so he just ignored our call.
1: Say, how's going to be, Craig?
0: Apparently, Craig.
2: Come on, Craig.
0: I just love that show. All right, we got a $1,000 workday and a grand to give you coming up at 9 o'clock. First keyword is 24 minutes away from right now. Less than 24 minutes, you could win $1,000 today. We'll do it at 9, 11, 1, and 3.
2: That's how it's going to be.
0: A grand in your hand.
1: Say, how's going to be, Craig?
0: Yeah, it could be for you. Hang around and win that money with Gator Country 101.9.
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1: That is.
0: Yeah, buddy.
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0: That is right, Craig. $1,000 up for grabs at 9, 11, 1, and 3. 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
1: Jessica Burleson.
0: Jessica.
2: Sam's gonna be great.
0: No, not Craig. 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
1: Rip
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0: 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Googly, muggly. 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

0: Thanks for listening to Mel and Scott in the Morning on Gator Country 101.9. Tell a friend today. It's the right thing to do.
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calling. Trying to survive the morning commute in Southwest Florida? Hey, we get it. That's why we have morning survival specialists. 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

you just might find yourself in the 64% who have done this to help improve their love lives. I know, this story just broke. It's kind of crazy to me. I bet it's pretty popular mostly this time of year, but give me about 9 minutes. We'll talk about it on Gator Country 101.9.

Have you sought out a psychic or maybe even tried a love potion? 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Kind of crazy, right? It's Gator Country 101.5.

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I'm Mel with Gator Country 101.9. 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I know. 5 o'clock can't get here soon enough, right? 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

Oh, wow. Good to see James Hunt's name added to the list. Susan Epting, also a $1,000 workday winner. You want to be one, too? I have another keyword coming up at 11 o'clock today. Yeah, you have our number, right? So you're ready to text in that keyword when you hear it. 239-498-1019. It's coming up 11 o'clock. It's Gator Country 101.9.

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Have you bought any pumpkins yet? I've seen a few big ones, like at Publix, but I haven't, like, bought, you know, the one pumpkin I'm going to keep outside our front door. It's still too hot. One man has already broke the Guinness Book of World Records for his giant pumpkin. It weighed nearly 3,000 pounds. That's crazy to me. He said he would spend about 6 hours a day nurturing this pumpkin. Wow. It's Gator Country.

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6: 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I'm Melanie with Gator Country 101.9 and QC Kinetics. 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

Have you watched The Hunting Wives on Netflix? Saucy, so saucy, salacious, scandalous. That's how I would describe the show. And if you love that, well, guess what? A third season is definitely going to happen. I know, Netflix just dropped the news. I'm Mel, it's Gator Country and new Jason Aldean anytime soon.

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money on the line this weekend. $364 million is tonight's Mega Millions jackpot. And Saturday night's Powerball, $516 million. I know, right? 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

for Southwest Florida's Country Station. I'm Mel with Gator Country 101.9. Another chance at $1,000 coming up real soon. Yeah, 1 o'clock, another keyword is on the way. Love to add your name to the list. Matthew Woodcox, Lyle Hutchinson, $1,000 winners, and you could be too with Gator Country. Ain't it-

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goodness, did you see the line of cars at the very first Chick-fil-A in Lehigh? Yeah, I saw it on the news yesterday. I'm going to wait a little bit before I try to go through that drive-thru. Yeah, brand new first ever Chick-fil-A opened up yesterday in Lehigh right on Homestead Road. Skater Country.

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0: is Bonita Beach Balloon Bar and Grill, just east of US 41 on Bonita Beach Road. 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

I do want you to win. 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

family and I love going to hockey games. Yeah, we love cheering on the Florida Everblades. I'm so excited. Their home opener kicks off a week from tomorrow. They're going to be taking on the Solar Bears. Do you like going to the hockey games too? You want to see your kid on the ice as the Gator Country kid of the game? You know, they always yell out, let's play hockey before the start of every game. Well, they can be.

love this time of year, getting scared, going through haunted walks. Best place to do that, Halloween Horror Nights, Universal. And we have got your tickets all next week starting on Monday. Yeah, you'll have a chance to win those. About 7:20. Ella Langley, right of a commercial-free 20 in a row. 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

everybody thinks it's odd that I don't like the flavor of banana, but I just don't. So I personally am not going to try this new Gatorade flavor. Yes, it's a banana-flavored Gatorade, which just sounds weird to me. But it is inspired by the Savannah Bananas player and Dancing with the Stars contestant Jackson Olsen. I saw it for sale on the TikTok shop, yeah. And apparently it's selling out pretty fast, too. I'm Mel with Gator Country 101.9. New truck. Big.

What do you got going on this weekend? I'm trying to talk Ellie into going to look for her Halloween costume. She is like such a last-minute kid. I know she gets that from me, but she can't even decide what she wants to be yet. So she'll wait until literally the night before Halloween, and then I'll run her up to the store, and I'm like, well, this is all that's left. I know, kids, right? 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

He's got some new merch on his website, and he was modeling it. It was kind of funny to see Tyler Hubbard wearing a Tyler Hubbard shirt on his, like with his face and everything. It was kind of silly to see. But we are going to actually see him at Live Fest Naples December 12th along with Riley Green. 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

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Randy Savage hanging out with you on your Friday, getting ready to kick off the weekend. I am excited. Lauren Elena and her next big hit, All My Exes, on Gator Country 101.9.

You're on Gator Country 101.9, Southwest Florida's country station, Halloween Horror Nights. That's right, Halloween right around the corner. We've got your tickets to Halloween Horror Nights. Pair up for grabs coming your way Monday morning with Mel and Scott. We'll give you the details on how you can win.

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